This is Coachella. 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Make some noise. It's an honor to be here. I'm just a Dutch artist. 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

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I'm sending pick up the picture. I'ma get you fired.

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2: Tank fly, boss walk, jam, nitty gritty. 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

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And the Spirit of God moved upon the face of the waters. And God said, let there be